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8: Me not working hard. 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Or better yet, go to Times Square, take a picture of me with a Kodak. 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And tonight, let's enjoy life. 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

I bet. Say, I got drive, I don't need a car. Money really all that we fiending for. I'm doing things they ain't seen before. Bands ain't dumb, but extreme is all. I'm a demon lord. Fall off what? I ain't seen the horse. Called your bluff, better cite the source. Fame ain't something that I need no more.

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Together, we are New Brunswick. 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
1: Good morning. Premier Susan Holt says her government may bring in its own social media restrictions for children, even as Ottawa moves ahead with a national ban for users under 16. Holt's welcoming the federal plan, but says the timeline's unclear and key concerns remain unresolved. She says the province is considering measures such as blocking social media access on school networks. Holt also wants stronger rules and targeted advertising and algorithm-driven content aimed at minors. A child and youth advocate, Kelly Lamrock, supports the federal move but says provinces may need to act faster, according to Brunswick News. He argues tougher limits on advertising and content targeting young people are still needed. A registered nurse is facing allegations of professional misconduct after an incident involving a 71-year-old resident with dementia. The Nurses Association alleges that Abiola Ayabami Moma improperly restrained a woman in a wheelchair for more than 5 hours, blocking her from being able to move. The statement says the resident waved, shouted, cried to get attention while the nurse remained on a couch 10 feet away. Moma also faces allegations of failing to document the restraints or obtain proper consent in the incident in 2023. None of the allegations have been proven. A man from Maine's been found guilty in a deadly shooting that triggered an alert ready warning in northeastern New Brunswick nearly 2 years ago. A jury convicted 49-year-old Keith Martin of second-degree murder in the death of Mark Dwayne Mitchell and attempted murder in the shooting of Silvio Savoy. A case began in September 2024 after Mitchell was found dead and another man injured after a firearm incident at Eskenobitich First Nation. Police issued an alert ready

0: warning and launched an extensive search. Martin was arrested the next day, and he remains in custody with sentencing set for September 15th. Atlanta Canadian companies are heading abroad this month to explore new export markets. Under the Atlantic Trade and Investment Growth Strategy, two major trade missions are taking place. Oceans Advance Incorporated is leading businesses to Aquaculture UK in Glasgow today and tomorrow. The Prince Edward Island BioAlliance will be taking an Atlantic delegation to Bio 2026 in San Diego next week. That's the world's largest biotechnology event. The federal government and four Atlantic provinces say missions will help businesses expand and build a more resilient economy. In sports at the World Cup, Spain and Cabo Verde ended up in a scoreless draw. Belgium and Egypt had a 1-1 draw, same as Saudi Arabia and Uruguay. And Iran and New Zealand had a 2-2 draw. The Blue Jays, Red Sox, and Yankees all had yesterday off. Now you're up to date. I'm Daryl Good.
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3: The shower is going to end, and then guess what? A risk of some more rain. Yeah, going up to 22. Some clouds tonight and down to 12 and tomorrow for Wednesday. Sun and clouds, a chance of some rain and a high of 24. At 6:04, we are sitting at 15.
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0: K94 Fine, today's best music. There's Zara Larsson and Midnight Sun. What's up, Josh? Hanging out with you on your K-Rise. Happy Tuesday. It is 6:10. You can expect some showers. They're going to end this morning and then a chance of more showers. I'm going up to 22. Right now, it is 15. Coming up for you here on the Tuesday K-Rise, we're taste testing the Soja Boys McMuffin. I waited a long time to try it, so that's coming up a little bit later on. Also, Kite Fest is going to be hitting the city of Moncton this weekend. You can get ahead of our web poll today, K945.ca. Your favorite duo of all time. And details on the Willy Wonka Jr. show happening later on this week. It's all coming up on the K-Rise.
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0: 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They joined forces with JRDN out of Halifax for that one. It is 7:20. It is 6:20 here on the K-Rise with Josh. Rain going to end here this morning, and then guess what? A chance of more rain. Yeah, going up to 22. Right now, it's 15.
1: Because that pipe doesn't go to the marshmallow room, it goes to the fudge room. You terrible man.
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1: Good morning. Frontline workers in the greater Moncton area are still facing an unprecedented surge in drug overdoses. Harvest House Atlantic recorded 309 OD reversals between June 1st and 11th, a sharp jump from their baseline of one, two, or three a day. Executive Director Leon Baker says last Thursday was the worst day yet, with the workers responding to 52 ODs. Health officials suspect the local drug supply may contain a potent veterinary tranquilizer, according to CBC. A fire chief, Conrad Landry in Moncton, says firefighter responses have also jumped from 4 or 5 calls a day to about 20. He says they've never seen a spike like this. Naloxone should still be administered in all suspected overdoses. An off-duty RCMP officer in Dieppe is being praised for rescuing a child from a burning home. Constable Xavier Mayer Saint-Marie had just finished his shift on June 3rd when he noticed a fire on Papelier Street. He rushed to the scene, learned a child was trapped inside, so he ran into the burning home, found the child hiding in a hallway as the flames closed in, and carried the child out to safety. Police say most occupants had already made it out, but without the officer's actions, the outcome could have been far more tragic. Then he re-entered the burning duplex to check the adjoining unit and confirm nobody else was inside. A film crew will be shooting a television series in Riverview tonight. The production will depict law enforcement and include police lights on white cars. The filming runs from 8 to 10 p.m. at the Little Gazebo Lookout in Point Park. The lights may also be visible from the waterfront area in downtown Moncton. Kodiak Regional RCMP say the public should be aware of this activity. New Brunswick has become the final province to offer job-protected leave for workers with cancer and other serious illnesses. The Canadian Cancer Society says employees can now take time away for treatment and recovery without fear of losing their jobs. CEO Andrea Seal tells CTV when Canadians are facing cancer, their focus should be on getting better, not on financial hardship. The society says every province now provides 26 or 27 weeks of job-protected leave. In sports, there were 4 draws at the World Cup yesterday. Spain and Cabo Verde were scoreless. Belgium and Egypt, as well as Saudi Arabia and Uruguay, ended up in 1-1 draws. Iran and New Zealand had a 2-2 draw. The Blue Jays, Red Sox, and Yankees were all off yesterday. Now you're up to date. I'm Daryl Good.
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2: Showers ending this morning and then a risk of some more rain later on today. A high of 22. Clouds tonight down to 14, and tomorrow for Wednesday, sun and clouds and a chance of showers into tomorrow afternoon and a high of 24. At 6:33, it's 15.
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0: K94.5, today's best music. Here's Ella Langley. She actually taught herself guitar as a teenager using Bob Marley songs after inheriting that guitar from her grandfather. It's pretty cool. It is 6:40 here on the K-Rise with Josh. Showers ending this morning. A risk of more showers this afternoon and a high of 22. Right now, it's 15. And your dad joke. Off the dad joke calendar here in the studio for Tuesday, June 16th. What is tall when it's young and gets short when it's old? Well, that would be a candle. It's not really a dad joke, is it? More like a riddle. Anyway, your K-Dish next.
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0: Your Tuesday K-Dish, Chad Kroeger recently reminiscing on Nickelback's success and the photograph that started it all. Have a listen.
5: The chorus of Photograph was the bridge, and the bridge was the chorus. Someone said, we need to swap these. I spit out this line, and I just went, look at this photograph. Every time I do it, it makes me laugh. And then I didn't really know where the hell I was going. Like, what photograph would that be? And then all of a sudden, I thought of the photograph of myself and Joey. Joey was our producer at the time. It's New Year's Eve. Joe's got this thing on his head that looks like the Stanley Cup. It's this massive wine chiller. Someone shoved that on his head. And then Joe and I are in this picture together. How did our eyes get so red, and what the hell's on Joey's head? And then I went, and this is where I grew up. It really turned into all these memories of, like, growing up in Hanna, and this is where I went to school. Just so many memories from our hometown.
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0: K94.5, today's best music. Lou Kalla and Hotter Now. It's a pretty big anthem, right? Of, hey, you missed out. I'm the one that got away. You missed me with this booty bounce. That's my favorite line there. It's 6:50 with Josh and your K-Rise. Wet morning. Shower's going to taper off and a chance of more rain. That's right. Going up to 22. Right now, it's 15.
1: Holy New Year's Eve. He's got me in his famous trick streamers.
0: 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Who would it be for you? Batman and Robin, who we just heard. Sonny and Cher. Lennon and McCartney. No, Bert and Ernie.
2: Hi there, Bert.
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Josh, hanging out with you. We had mentioned this yesterday, but it's good to know because it is happening tonight. The Kodiak Regional RCMP want to let you guys know about a film production crew going to be part of filming a TV series, basically depicting law enforcement in the area of Point Park in Riverview. Okay, so this filming is going to include police lights on white cars. It's taking place today from 8 until 10 at night at the Little Gazebo Lookout. Okay, so if you spot things down there, you know what's going on. A little FYI. Here's Olivia Rodrigo. She's not salty at all. This is good for you.

Guess you're getting everything you want. You bought a new car and your career's really taking off. It's like we never even happened.

0: an information update on K94.5.
1: Good morning. Premier Susan Holt says her government may bring in its own social media restrictions for children, even as Ottawa moves ahead with a national ban for users under 16. Holt's welcoming the federal plan, but says the timeline's unclear and key concerns remain unresolved. She says the province is considering measures such as blocking social media access on school networks. Holt also wants stronger rules and targeted advertising and algorithm-driven content aimed at minors. A child and youth advocate, Kelly Lamrock, supports the federal move but says provinces may need to act faster, according to Brunswick News. He argues tougher limits on advertising and content targeting young people are still needed. A registered nurse is facing allegations of professional misconduct after an incident involving a 71-year-old resident with dementia. The Nurses Association alleges that Abiola Ayabami Moma improperly restrained a woman in a wheelchair for more than 5 hours, blocking her from being able to move. The statement says the resident waved, shouted, cried to get attention while the nurse remained on a couch 10 feet away. Moma also faces allegations of failing to document the restraints or obtain proper consent in the incident in 2023. None of the allegations have been proven. A man from Maine's been found guilty in a deadly shooting that triggered an alert ready warning in northeastern New Brunswick nearly 2 years ago. A jury convicted 49-year-old Keith Martin of second-degree murder in the death of Mark Dwayne Mitchell and attempted murder in the shooting of Silvio Savoy. A case began in September 2024 after Mitchell was found dead and another man injured after a firearm incident at Eskenobitich First Nation. Police issued an alert ready warning and launched an extensive search. Martin was arrested the next day and he remains in custody with sentencing set for September 15th. Atlantic Canadian companies are heading abroad this month to explore new export markets. Under the Atlantic Trade and Investment Growth Strategy, two major trade missions are taking place. Oceans Advance Incorporated is leading businesses to Aquaculture UK in Glasgow today and tomorrow. The Prince Edward Island BioAlliance will be taking an Atlantic delegation to Bio 2026 in San Diego next week. That's the world's largest biotechnology event.

0: The federal government and four Atlantic provinces say missions will help businesses expand and build a more resilient economy. In sports, at the World Cup, Spain and Cabo Verde ended up in a scoreless draw. Belgium and Egypt had a 1-1 draw, same as Saudi Arabia and Uruguay. And Iran and New Zealand had a 2-2 draw. The Blue Jays, Red Sox, and Yankees all had yesterday off. Now you're up to date. I'm Darryl Good.
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6: Showers ending this morning and then a risk of some more rain later on today. A high of 22. Clouds tonight down to 14. And tomorrow for Wednesday, sun and clouds and a chance of showers into tomorrow afternoon and a high of 24. 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

0: for the dive. K94.5, today's best music. There's BTS and Swim. It's Josh on your Tuesday K-Rise at 7:10. Kind of a wet one this morning. The shower's going to end, and then a risk of more rain later on today. Going up to 22. Right now, it's 15. And finally got to try the Sanja McMuffin. Take a listen and check it out on social.
1: Oh. Gino made this himself.
2: Oh, whoops.
3: Is this a regular?
1: Ah! Woo! That's Sanja hot. You know what I'm saying, though?
3: No.
1: Okay. You know what? You know what would be really good to go with this?
3: I don't know.
1: Fizzy.
3: Oh, soda.
1: A little soda pop. Is that mustard? What is Sanja sauce?
0: Have you guys got the habit? What do you think? Is there mustard in that sauce? I don't know. You can call or text 858-1234 and check out the video and join the conversation on socials.
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0: K94.5 playing today's best music. There's Alex Porton, Kissing You. Kissing You, actually part of her 2025 Crushed EP. Might want to pick that one up. It is 7:20 here on the K-Rise with Josh. Showers ending today. Risk of more rain and a high of 22. Right now, it's 15.
1: Pay that man his money.
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K94.5, today's best music. That's a little Beeb and Speed Demon. Little Beeb, I call him that now. 724 with Josh and your K-Rise. We'd mentioned earlier the Kodiak RCMP wanted to inform the public of a film production crew, okay? Going to be filming a part of a TV series which is depicting law enforcement in the area of Point Park in Riverview. The filming will include police lights on white cars. Going to be taking place tonight from 8 until 10 at the little gazebo lookout. So just a little FYI for you, okay?

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3: Good morning. Frontline workers in the greater Moncton area are still facing an unprecedented surge in drug overdoses. Harvest House Atlantic recorded 309 OD reversals between June 1st and 11th, a sharp jump from their baseline of one, two, or three a day. Executive Director Leon Baker says last Thursday was the worst day yet, with the workers responding to 52 ODs. Health officials suspect the local drug supply may contain a potent veterinary tranquilizer, according to CBC. A fire chief, Conrad Landry in Moncton, says firefighter responses have also jumped from four or five calls a day to about 20. He says they've never seen a spike like this. Naloxone should still be administered in all suspected overdoses. An off-duty RCMP officer in Dieppe is being praised for rescuing a child from a burning home. Constable Xavier Mayer Saint-Marie had just finished his shift on June 3rd when he noticed a fire on Papelier Street. He rushed to the scene, learned a child was trapped inside, so he ran into the burning home, found the child hiding in a hallway as the flames closed in, and carried the child out to safety. Police say most occupants had already made it out, but without the officer's actions, the outcome could have been far more tragic. Then he re-entered the burning duplex to check the adjoining unit and confirm nobody else was inside. A film crew will be shooting a television series in Riverview tonight. The production will depict law enforcement and include police lights on white cars. The filming runs from 8 to 10 p.m. at the Little Gazebo Lookout in Point Park. The lights may also be visible from the waterfront area in downtown Moncton. Kodiak Regional RCMP say the public should be aware of this activity. New Brunswick has become the final province to offer job-protected leave for workers with cancer and other serious illnesses. The Canadian Cancer Society says employees can now take time away for treatment and recovery without fear of losing their jobs. CEO Andrea Seal tells CTV when Canadians are facing cancer, their focus should be on getting better, not on financial hardship. The society says every province now provides 26 or 27 weeks of job-protected leave. In sports, there were four draws at the World Cup yesterday. Spain and Cabo Verde were scoreless. Belgium and Egypt, as well as Saudi Arabia and Uruguay, ended up in 1-1 draws. Iran and New Zealand had a 2-2 draw. The Blue Jays, Red Sox, and Yankees were all off yesterday. Now you're up to date. I'm Daryl Good.
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6: Showers ending this morning and then a risk of some more rain later on today. A high of 22. Clouds tonight down to 14, and tomorrow for Wednesday, sunny clouds and a chance of showers into tomorrow afternoon and a high of 24. At 7:33, it's 15.
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1: K94.5, today's best music. There's Madonna, Sabrina Carpenter, and Bring Your Love. A new one from them. Anytime Madonna gets into a song, it's like, yeah, right? It's 7:40. We got rain here. Going to end this morning and a chance of more rain later on today. Going up to 22. Right now, it's 15.
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1: 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Batman and Robin, who we just heard. 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

0: P94.5, today's best music. There's the latest from Taylor Swift. We love it. It's 7:50 here on your Tuesday morning K-Rise with Josh. Showers going to end. A risk of some rain later on today. So the showers are going to end and they're going to have more showers. Going up to 22 right now at 7:50. It's 15. And your dad joke off the dad joke calendar here in the studio for Tuesday, June 16th. What is tall when it's young and gets short when it's old? Well, that would be a candle. That's not really a dad joke, is it? More like a riddle, anyway.
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0: 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That's from your mom and dad. Also, Diane Bastrash is 49 today from your husband Rick and the kids. Hope you have a great day. You guys celebrating with John Cho. I know him as Harold from Harold and Kumar. He's 54. And rest in peace to Tupac. Would have celebrated the B-Day today. Now, we've got Benson Boone coming up. Sorry, I'm here for somebody else. I don't know if you thought I was here to see you. It's for somebody else. Can you move out of the way, actually? It's coming up before 8 o'clock. After 8, jumping into the time machine with Today in History.
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3: Good morning. Premier Susan Holt says her government may bring in its own social media restrictions for children, even as Ottawa moves ahead with a national ban for users under 16. Holt's welcoming the federal plan, but says the timeline's unclear and key concerns remain unresolved. She says the province is considering measures such as blocking social media access on school networks. Holt also wants stronger rules in targeted advertising and algorithm-driven content aimed at minors. A child and youth advocate, Kelly Lamrock, supports the federal move but says provinces may need to act faster, according to Brunswick News. He argues tougher limits on advertising and content targeting young people are still needed. A registered nurse is facing allegations of professional misconduct after an incident involving a 71-year-old resident with dementia. The Nurses Association alleges that Abiola Ayabami Moma improperly restrained a woman in a wheelchair for more than 5 hours, blocking her from being able to move. The statement says the resident waved, shouted, cried to get attention while the nurse remained on a couch 10 feet away. Moma also faces allegations of failing to document the restraints or obtain proper consent in the incident in 2023. None of the allegations have been proven. A man from Maine's been found guilty in a deadly shooting that triggered an alert ready warning in northeastern New Brunswick nearly 2 years ago. A jury convicted 49-year-old Keith Martin of second-degree murder in the death of Mark Dwayne Mitchell and attempted murder in the shooting of Sylvia Savoie. That case began in September 2024 after Mitchell was found dead and another man injured after a firearm incident at Eskenobitich First Nation. Police issued an alert ready warning and launched an extensive search. Martin was arrested the next day and he remains in custody with sentencing set for September 15th. Atlantic Canadian companies are heading abroad this month to explore new export markets. Under the Atlantic Trade and Investment Growth Strategy, two major trade missions are taking place. Oceans Advance Incorporated is leading businesses to Aquaculture UK in Glasgow today and tomorrow. The Prince Edward Island BioAlliance will be taking an Atlantic delegation to Bio 2026 in San Diego next week. That's the world's largest biotechnology event. The federal government and four Atlantic provinces say missions will help businesses expand and build a more resilient economy. In sports at the World Cup, Spain and Cabo Verde ended up in a scoreless draw. Belgium and Egypt had a 1-1 draw, same as Saudi Arabia and Uruguay. And Iran and New Zealand had a 2-2 draw. The Blue Jays, Red Sox, and Yankees all had yesterday off. Now you're up to date. I'm Daryl Good.
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5: Rain, go away. Come again another day. How about later on today? Yeah. Shower's going to end this morning and then a risk of some more rain going up to 22. Tonight, clouds down to 14 and tomorrow for Wednesday, a mix of sun and cloud. Chance of showers and a high of 24. At 8:03, we are sitting at 16 degrees.
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5: Now, coming up for you, Somber and Home Wrecker. Hey, we love those, right? Oh, wait, no. We don't want a home wrecker. Are you kidding me? Also, we'll be jumping into the time machine with Today in History. Right now, we got high hopes here on the K-Rise.

0: Somber and Homewrecker here on K94.5, today's best music. It's Tuesday morning. Josh hanging out with you on your K-Rise at 8:10. The shower is going to be ending here this morning, and guess what? A chance of more rain later on today, going up to 21. Right now, it's time to get into our time machine, go back in time. This is Today in History. On this day in 1997, rock band The Verve released Bittersweet Symphony, as a single. The song was a huge success, too, and a chart topper, but due to copyright infringement, all royalties ended in the pockets of Keith Richards and Mick Jagger. On this day in 1990, Swedish pop duo Roxette went to number one on the U.S. Billboard Hot 100. With It Must Have Been Love. It was a worldwide hit that year, and it reached number one in seven other countries. On this day in 2001, rock group Radiohead scored their third consecutive chart topper in the UK with their fifth LP, Amnesiac. Oh, we're back in present day and just in time to go fly a kite.
1: What?
0: Yeah, I'll have the details coming up.
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0: K94.5, today's best music. Little duet from Sean Desmond, Jamie Fine, and Body. Showers ending here this morning. A risk of more rain later on today and a high of 22. Right now at a 20, it's 15. 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
1: Good morning. Frontline workers in the greater Moncton area are still facing an unprecedented surge in drug overdoses. Harvest House Atlantic recorded 309 OD reversals between June 1st and 11th, a sharp jump from their baseline of 1, 2, or 3 a day. Executive Director Leon Baker says last Thursday was the worst day yet, with the workers responding to 52 ODs. Health officials suspect the local drug supply may contain a potent veterinary tranquilizer, according to CBC. A fire chief, Conrad Landry in Moncton, says firefighter responses have also jumped from 4 or 5 calls a day to about 20. He says they've never seen a spike like this. Naloxone should still be administered in all suspected overdoses. An off-duty RCMP officer in Dieppe is being praised for rescuing a child from a burning home. Constable Xavier Mayer Saint-Marie had just finished his shift on June 3rd when he noticed a fire on Papelier Street. He rushed to the scene, learned a child was trapped inside, so he ran into the burning home, found the child hiding in a hallway as the flames closed in, and carried the child out to safety. Police say most occupants had already made it out, but without the officer's actions, the outcome could have been far more tragic. Then he re-entered the burning duplex to check the adjoining unit and confirm nobody else was inside. A film crew will be shooting a television series in Riverview tonight. The production will depict law enforcement and include police lights on white cars. The filming runs from 8 to 10 p.m. at the Little Gazebo Lookout in Point Park. The lights may also be visible from the waterfront area in downtown Moncton. Kodiak Regional RCMP say the public should be aware of this activity. New Brunswick has become the final province to offer job-protected leave for workers with cancer and other serious illnesses. The Canadian Cancer Society says employees can now take time away for treatment and recovery without fear of losing their jobs. CEO Andrea Seal tells CTV when Canadians are facing cancer, their focus should be on getting better, not on financial hardship. The society says every province now provides 26 or 27 weeks of job-protected leave. In sports, there were 4 draws at the World Cup yesterday. Spain and Cabo Verde were scoreless. Belgium and Egypt, as well as Saudi Arabia and Uruguay, ended up in 1-1 draws. Iran and New Zealand had a 2-2 draw. The Blue Jays, Red Sox, and Yankees were all off yesterday. Now you're up to date. I'm Daryl Good.
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3: Kind of a wet one today, but we'll take it nonetheless, right? Showers, they're going to end and then come back later on this afternoon, going up to 22. Clouds tonight and down to 14. And tomorrow for Wednesday, a mix of sun and cloud. Chance of some showers and going up to 24. At 8:32, we are sitting at 16. The musician that we're going to be featuring right now, he was actually in the K Studios not too long ago. It's Pelch, Last Night on K.
4: Wish I could call you last night, try to make sure you're all right. I hate to know you feel alone. I found this picture on my phone, 5 hours so long. I wish you were back from Boston. I'm alone learning those lessons. You're out there

0: Hey, 94.5, today's best music, a little backtrack from Kelly Clarkson, Stronger, What Doesn't Kill You. You know, the chorus is inspired by philosopher Friedrich Nietzsche's quote, "What does not kill me makes me stronger." I'm sure you knew that quote, but you may not have known that was Friedrich Nietzsche. Anyway, it is 8:40 here on the K-Rise with Josh. Shower's going to end, and then guess what? A chance of more showers. Going up to 22. Right now, it's 16. And your dad joke off the dad joke calendar here in the studio for Tuesday, June 16th. What is tall when it's young and gets short when it's old? Well, that would be a candle. That's not really a dad joke, is it? More like a riddle. Anyway, your K-Dish next.
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0: Your Tuesday K-Dish, Chad Kroeger recently reminiscing on Nickelback's success and the photograph that started it all. Have a listen.
2: The chorus of Photograph was the bridge, and the bridge was the chorus. Someone said, "We need to swap these." I spit out this line and I just went, "Look at this photograph." Every time I do it, it makes me laugh. And then I didn't really know where the hell I was going. Like, what photograph would that be? And then all of a sudden I thought of the photograph of myself and Joey. Joey was our producer at the time. It's New Year's Eve. Joe's got this thing on his head that looks like the Stanley Cup. It's this massive wine chiller. Someone shoved that on his head. And then Joe and I are in this picture together. How did our eyes get so red and what the hell's on Joey's head? And then I went, and this is where I grew up. It really turned into all these memories of like growing up in Hannah, and this is where I went to school. Just so many memories from our hometown.
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0: K94.5, today's best music. Olivia Rodrigo and Drop Dead. I'm going to be alive. Thank you. It is 8:50 with Josh. Shower's going to end today. And guess what? A risk of more showers later on this afternoon. Going up to 22. Right now, it's 15.
1: 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He's got me in his famous trick streamers.
0: 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Who would it be for you? Batman and Robin, who we just heard. Sonny and Cher. Lennon and McCartney. 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

0: 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And you threw it in a drawer, but now you're like, oh my God!
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K94.5, today's best music, Calling, Mike DeMaro. That song, really catchy. It's on repeat at my house. We've got Cameron Whitcomb and Quitter, and nobody likes a quitter, of course, unless you're trying to stop smoking darts or something. And if that's the case, then power to you. Quit, please. It's 17 right now in the city. It was way colder this morning, and it causes me to ask this question. When did you get hot?

0: K94.5, today's best music. Happy Tuesday morning. It's Bruno Mars and Risk It All. Josh hanging out with you on your K-Rise. The shower's ending this morning. A risk of more rain this afternoon and going up to 22. Some clouds tonight and down to 12.
1: Because that pipe doesn't go to the marshmallow room, it goes to the fudge room.
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0: Jack Harlow in First Class right here on K. Today's best music sampling Fergie's 2006 hit, Glamorous. Hard to believe that's 20 years old. And this song for Jack actually debuted number one on the Billboard Hot 100. The shower's ending this morning, a risk of more rain this afternoon and going up to 22 last night and down to 12.
1: Pay that man his money.
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1: Shower's going to end a little bit later on, and a chance of more rain today and a high of 22. Tonight, clouds down to 12, and tomorrow, Wednesday, a mix of sun and cloud, chance of showers and a high of 24.
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14: Showers going to end a little bit later on and a chance of more rain today and a high of 22. Tonight, clouds down to 12, and tomorrow, Wednesday, a mix of sun and cloud, chance of showers and a high of 24.
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2: Some showers here this afternoon and going up to 22. Tonight, cloudy and down to 14. And tomorrow for Wednesday, we'll have some sun and clouds, a chance of showers tomorrow afternoon, and a high of 24.
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2: 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And rewind the tape a little.
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1: A genie in a bottle. 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Christina Aguilera. 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Hey, there you go. Pink coming up. Some Kind of Wonderful from Sky. Right now, do it with me. It's the Macarena. Part of your back in the day replay.

0: Hey, it's Josh with your Back in the Day replay. On this day in 1997, rock band The Verve released Bittersweet Symphony. Yeah, as a single. The song was a huge success, too. And a chart topper, but due to copyright infringement, all royalties ended in the pockets of Keith Richards and Mick Jagger. We've got more with your Back in the Day replay coming up.
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5: Back in the Day replay.

Pussycat Dolls and Don't You, part of your Back in the Day replay. It's Josh Kelly's. Did you know that my milkshake brings all the boys to the yard? Well, it's better than yours. It's coming up. Here's Mariah Carey.

0: Hey, it's Josh with your Back in the Day replay. On this day in 1990, Swedish pop duo Roxette went to number one on the U.S. Billboard Hot 100. Yeah, with It Must Have Been Love. It was a worldwide hit that year, and it reached number one in seven other countries. We've got more with your Back in the Day replay coming up.
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0: Some showers here this afternoon and going up to 22. Tonight, cloudy and down to 14. And tomorrow for Wednesday, we'll have some sun and clouds, a chance of showers tomorrow afternoon, and a high of 24.
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0: Hey, it's Josh with your Back in the Day replay. On this day in 2001, rock group Radiohead scored their third consecutive chart topper in the UK with their fifth LP, Amnesiac. 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
5: Some showers here this afternoon and going up to 22. Tonight, cloudy and down to 14. And tomorrow for Wednesday, we'll have some sun and clouds, a chance of showers tomorrow afternoon, and a high of 24.
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8: Some showers here this afternoon and going up to 22. Tonight, cloudy and down to 14. And tomorrow for Wednesday, we'll have some sun and clouds, a chance of showers tomorrow afternoon, and a high of 24.
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0: 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One of the answers is Tom and Jerry. What about Abbott and Costello? Sonny and Cher, Batman and Robin, Lennon and McCartney, Cheech and Chong, or Bert and Ernie? 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
5: Some showers here this afternoon and going up to 22. Tonight, cloudy and down to 14. And tomorrow for Wednesday, we'll have some sun and clouds, a chance of showers tomorrow afternoon, and a high of 24.

0: an information update on K94.5.
1: And good afternoon. A coroner's inquest has been scheduled for a man who died in custody at a correctional center in the province. Jean-Martin Couture was found unresponsive in his cell at the Dalhousie Regional Correctional Center on September 22, 2025. The 48-year-old died 3 days later at Campbellton Regional Hospital. Couture had been charged with second-degree murder in the death of 58-year-old Jacques Levesque in Edmundston in July of 2025. That inquest is set to run from July 6th to the 8th at the Campbellton Courthouse. Deputy Chief Coroner Emily Casey and a jury will hear evidence and may make recommendations to prevent similar deaths. A surge in drug overdoses has prompted the Moncton Fire Department to fast-track a new medical response vehicle. Fire Chief Conrad Landry tells Brunswick News the truck will enter service immediately 2 weeks ahead of schedule. This after firefighters responded to 290 overdoses in the downtown core between May 29th and June 14th. Landry says overdose calls jumped sharply at the end of May and have remained high, particularly around the St. George Street area. The new vehicle will be staffed by firefighter paramedics and respond to overdoses, heart attacks, and other medical emergencies. Community outreach workers say street drugs contaminated with a veterinary tranquilizer may be contributing to the spike in ODs. Former PC cabinet minister is calling for a major overhaul of how the civil service is held accountable. Dorothy Shepherd says bureaucrats have extraordinary power, but face very little public scrutiny. She says they can outlast governments and delay change until the next election. Shepherd's comments follow two recent reports from child and youth advocate Kelly Lamrock, one detailing the death of a teenager who was turned away by social services. The other involved a senior who wandered away from a care home and died. Shepherd telling Brunswick News, outcomes must be shared responsibility between government and the civil service. Social Development Minister Cindy Miles says she's committed to fixing communication challenges. New Brunswick's premier says progress with CO2 monitoring in schools shines a light on government's performance. 91% of the public schools now have carbon dioxide monitoring systems, a 61% jump since the Liberals took power. In an interview with Brunswick News, Premier Susan Holt this week said the statistic was a bright spot that folks tend to miss. Last January, at the State of the Province Government report, 30.5% of schools had updated carbon dioxide monitoring in place. Holt went on to say, now 91% of all schools have updated CO2 monitoring, and all will have ventilation solutions in place by the end of 2027. Last week, when asked when the latest school air quality data for the 2024-25 school year will be available, the Education Department spokesperson said the results are expected in the coming weeks. Well, debate has reignited over the province's moratorium on hydraulic fracturing, which has been in place since 2014. Progressive Conservative MLA Don Monahan has called natural gas the province's biggest resource and questions why it remains untapped. Internal Trade Minister Dominic LeBlanc's office tells CTV the federal government would support lifting the ban, though that decision rests with the province. However, New Brunswick's Anti-Shale Gas Alliance is opposed to the move. Spokesperson Jim Emberger says there's no reason to produce new fossil fuels. Premier Susan Holt's office confirms the moratorium remains in effect with no update on development of any natural gas fracking sites. And a nearly 75-year-old Canadian tradition will come to an end this fall, as CBC will no longer be hosting Hockey Night in Canada. Rogers Sportsnet has been the NHL broadcast rights holder in recent years, but had sublicensed the right to broadcast games to CBC, allowing the Hockey Night in Canada tradition to continue. However, Rogers confirmed today that when its new 12-year, $11 billion broadcast agreement with the NHL kicks in for next season, CBC will no longer be broadcasting games. While the Hockey Night in Canada brand may live on at Sportsnet, it'll mark the first time since 1952 that Hockey Night in Canada and NHL hockey won't air on Canada's national public broadcaster. In sports, France plays Senegal at the World Cup at 4. Norway takes on Iraq tonight. Argentina plays Algeria in a late game at 10. In the really late game, starting at 1 o'clock tomorrow morning, pits Austria against Jordan. In baseball, the Blue Jays open a series against the Red Sox at Fenway, and the Yankees host the White Sox. And now you're up to date. I'm Sheldon McLeod.
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3: Some showers here this afternoon and going up to 22. Tonight, cloudy and down to 14. And tomorrow for Wednesday, we'll have some sun and clouds, a chance of showers tomorrow afternoon, and a high of 24.
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5: Some showers here this afternoon and going up to 22. Tonight, cloudy and down to 14. And tomorrow for Wednesday, we'll have some sun and clouds, a chance of showers tomorrow afternoon, and a high of 24.

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1: Urshan, baby. Yeah, yeah. 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
3: Well, good afternoon. A lawyer has told a federal court judge that a transgender woman should be transferred out of a men's maximum security prison because she fears for her safety. 58-year-old Amanda Joy Cooper is incarcerated in New Brunswick. Lawyer Jessica Rose says male inmates have harassed and assaulted Cooper since she came out as a woman in 2020. Rose says Cooper underwent gender-affirming surgery last year. Correctional Service Canada transferred Cooper to another men's prison in Ontario instead of a women's institution. Federal lawyer Laura Rhodes says women's prisons are less restrictive and not suitable for a dangerous offender. Cooper was convicted of multiple sex assaults against women and was declared a dangerous offender in 2001. A judge has reserved her decision. Mounties are asking for help from the public to identify a driver involved in a hit-and-run crash in Shediac. Now, police say the collision happened May 11th at the intersection of Inglis and Main Streets. Investigators say a blue Chevy Equinox struck another vehicle and left the scene before officers arrived. One person was taken to hospital with what police described as minor injuries. The Mounties have since located the Equinox, but they're still trying to determine who was behind the wheel at the time of the crash. Anyone who witnessed the collision or has information is asked to contact the Shediac Detachment. Moncton's pilot project that added two dedicated patrol officers to the downtown core is being hailed as a success. Kodiak RCMP Superintendent Benoit Gillette says during the eight-week program, there was a 25% increase in drug and traffic enforcement. But property crimes and crimes against people were down. Gillette says crime initially goes up with more officers because they arrest more people, but it is a long-term deterrent effect. The previous council approved $288,000 for the program, which cost an estimated $36,000 a week. Mayor Sean Crossman says the future of the program is now up to the new council, according to CBC. Moncton's new city council started its mandate with Paul Richard, elected deputy mayor. Mayor Sean Crossman chaired the first meeting last night. Council unanimously chose Richard for the one-year position. In other business, food bank director Christina Todd told councillors demand keeps rising because of inflation and higher food prices. The Peter McKee Community Food Center saw a 12% jump in senior clients last year and distributed more than $7 million worth of food. Taylor says many former donors are now clients, and the organization needs more support to keep up with growing needs, according to the Times and Transcript. Council also heard updates on downtown policing and approved a new $7 million storage building for public works. The City of Moncton is accepting nominations for the Order of Moncton, the highest honor in the city. The annual awards recognize residents for outstanding achievements and major contributions to Moncton's social, cultural, or economic life. Nominees must be current or former long-term residents who have brought honor to the city on a national or international level. Nominations and support letters are due by Friday, September 11th. Forms are available online or by emailing the mayor's office. Current elected officials and judges are not eligible. There's a list of past recipients on the city's website. Prime Minister Mark Carney met with Ukrainian President Volodymyr Zelensky at the side of the G7 leader summit in France today. Carney strongly condemned Russia's latest attack on Kyiv, including a strike on a historic monastery that's a sacred site in Ukraine and for Eastern Christianity. They also discussed Ukraine's battlefield victories and resilience. Carney reaffirming Canada's continued commitment to support, including a $2.8 billion in military assistance this year. Canada has also imposed sanctions targeting 3,400 individuals and entities. He promised more sanctions are coming against Russia's shadow fleet of tankers, energy revenues, defense industrial sectors, and disinformation actors. The Canadian Armed Forces is also continuing to train Ukrainian soldiers. Graduation season is here, and for one patient in hospital, an unforgettable experience, all thanks to hospital staff. Jen Nicholson explains.
4: The inpatient unit nursing team at Horizons Upper River Valley Hospital recently created an unforgettable celebration for a patient and her family. An online release says the patient's condition made it difficult to attend her son's high school graduation, and the team brought the ceremony to the Upper River Valley Hospital. With support from the school administration, the graduate received his diploma with his mother beaming in the front row. The hospital team added touches like decorations, a gift, snacks, and cake. A release says the day was a reminder of the compassion and dedication that defines the inpatient unit nursing team within Horizons Network. For MBS News, I'm Jen Nicholson.
3: In sports, France plays Senegal at the World Cup, with Norway taking on Iraq. Argentina is taking on Algeria in a game starting at 10 tonight. And starting at 1 o'clock tomorrow morning, Austria plays Jordan. In baseball, the Blue Jays opening a series against the Red Sox at Fenway, and the Yankees host the White Sox. Now you're up to date. I'm Sheldon McLeod.
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8: Some showers here this afternoon and going up to 22. Tonight, cloudy and down to 14. And tomorrow for Wednesday, we'll have some sun and clouds, a chance of showers tomorrow afternoon, and a high of 24.
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0: streaming all the hits. 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There's Justin Bieber and That's Intentions. It's Chris and Your Drive at 5. Coming up next, Sabrina Carpenter and Tears, Drake and Rihanna, and Shawn Mendes with There's Nothing Holding Me Back. Well, there's nothing holding you back from going to watch Willy Wonka Jr. at the Capitol. June 18th and 19th, that's this week, and that's put on by the School of the Atlantic Ballet, Atlantique Canada Theatre, Capitol Theatre. Join Charlie, Willy Wonka, and the supporting cast and the incredible young performers at the Capitol Theater. And that is coming up 18th and 19th this week, 7 to 9 o'clock. 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
6: Some showers here this afternoon and going up to 22. Tonight, cloudy and down to 14. And tomorrow for Wednesday, we'll have some sun and clouds, a chance of showers tomorrow afternoon, and a high of 24.
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0: 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Our contest returns next week to fuel your summer. 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

Olivia Dean, Man I Need, at 119 beats per minute, the song you should have in your bedroom playlist. 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
8: Some showers here this afternoon and going up to 22. Tonight, cloudy and down to 14. And tomorrow for Wednesday, we'll have some sun and clouds, a chance of showers tomorrow afternoon, and a high of 24.
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0: Maroon 5 and Cardi B, Girls Like You, K94.5, Today's Best Music. It's Chris, and coming up next, Tame Impala, Luke Calla, Sabrina Carpenter, and Usher with more. 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